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2: Guava cheesecake.
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1: Got more big burning
2: question. Yep. I'm here.
1: For you. Sick. Anyway, we're diving back into asking you this.
2: Are you for it or against it, banning cell phones on airplanes?
1: We already got one answer saying, yeah, I'm done with it. What do you think? Go ahead.
3: I guess I'm kind of for phone calls on planes. Because I feel like if you have to urgently contact somebody, wouldn't you want to be able to call them?
2: Yeah.
3: So like, I always think about myself or somebody in need, and they really need to make that phone call. So I guess you have to put up with it, right?
1: Well, yeah, but the phone call part, I appreciate you calling in. The phone call part, it's not like you can connect to make a call when you're in the air. But you're saying, like, stay off the phone in general when you're on the plane.
2: Yeah. Can't you technically make a phone call while you're up in the air?
1: You can't get any signal.
2: It'll go through.
1: You can't get any signal.
2: As long as, well, because when you're up in the air, your phone's constantly looking for signals. So if it does connect to a signal, you'd be able to make a phone call.
1: Oh, this is wild. We're going to have to ChatGPT that.
2: I already did. That's what it said.
1: You can connect.
2: That's literally what it says. Yeah.
1: That's wild. Next call, next flight, I'm making a call.
2: No. you're going to take it down.
1: Oh, my God.
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1: 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So like, how are you?
2: Well, maybe that's something that they teach, right? 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
2: 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That's interesting.
1: Cool. 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
3: 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Boston is a song I wrote when I was waiting on a guy who was picking me up. I couldn't stop thinking about him, and this is what I was feeling while I was waiting for him. Here's my song, Boston. On a

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8: Hey, it's Thursday, everybody. Welcome to show number 1665 in a row of After Midnight. It's me, your host, Granger Smith. I'm grateful for another Thursday with you. I've got some good news headed your way. I'll read it for you. I've got some Nashville news headed your way also with Ann Hudson. She always gets all these news stories about your favorite stars out there in Nashville. And I've got all their music. Good country music ready to play for you starting here in hour number one. And I'm with you all the way till the sun comes up. Let's go. It's After Midnight.

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Hey, thank you for starting your Thursday here with me. How about we get it rolling with some good news? Hang on just two songs and I'll share some with you.

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1: Hi, Grange. This is Michael. I'm calling from Galveston, Texas. I just wanted to compliment you on your wonderful show. I tell you what, everything from the insightful lyrics to pumped-up music, it's a refreshing change from what I usually listen to. So, Granger, please keep being ready.

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1: 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What you got, Ann?
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6: Welcome to Thursday. It's After Midnight, everybody. I'm your host, Granger Smith. I know it's a weird hour. Whatever the reason you're up late or up early, I just want to let you know I'm with you. And I've got your playlist tonight. Good country music ready to play for you. And I also want to hear from you. I want you to call me on this. What trouble did you get into as a kid that you got away with? Let me know that story. 866-607-8383. Plus, Earl Bibbles Jr.'s got a dumb criminal story to tell us. It's hour number two. It's After Midnight. Let's go.

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So we're going to talk about this in two songs, but what trouble did you get into as a kid that you got away with? Let me know, 866-607-8383.

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1: 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And Granger is bringing the soundtrack to your overnight. 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
1: Hey, Granger Smith, it's Matthew Rowell calling from Florence, South Carolina. Love the show, buddy, and love the music. Much appreciated.
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1: So this is something that sounds like kids shooting a social media video. I'll let you decide. It's now landed them on a South Carolina wanted list. Kind of. Earl Dibbles is going to be here to share this dumb criminal story with us next.
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0: 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So we have Ann Hudson coming in with stories about her favorite stars out there in Nashville. Ann, what you got today?
1: Well, you know, Luke Combs was performing in Scotland, and he brought out some surprise guests. I have that story coming up.

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7: Third shifters, welcome to hour number four of Thursday. That weekend is in reach right now. The weekend is in reach. We're on the downhill slope. I'm glad to be alongside you. Granger Smith here, your host of After Midnight. Got this question. What is your hometown famous for? That's what we could talk about this hour. Call me. I'll put you on the air. What's your hometown famous for? 866-607-8383. I've also got Earl Devils Jr., the country boy, to share a dumb criminal story with us. All this here, hour number four, begins right now.

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Okay, let's talk about this. What's your hometown famous for? You got a reason or a person or something that happened in your hometown that makes it famous. 866-607-8383. We'll talk in two songs.

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1: Hey, Granger Smith. This is Emery LaBelle from Saskatchewan. 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Keep it up. You play great music. Thanks. 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
0: Emery, I appreciate you calling. 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It's

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7: Thursday morning, early risers. What's up? Welcome to After Midnight with me, Granger Smith, your host. I've got some good news I want to read for y'all coming up. Hopefully put a smile on your face. Plus some Nashville news with Ann Hudson. She's coming in with stories about your favorite stars out there in Nashville. All of this coming up, so please don't touch that dial. You don't want to miss it.

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Hey, thank you for starting your Thursday here with me. How about we get it rolling with some good news? Hang on just two songs and I'll share some with you.

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8: One final hour of Thursday's After Midnight starts right now. Welcome, y'all. I'm Granger Smith, your host, getting this weekend kicked off early, kind of. It's a Thursday, and I've got some things that went down on this day in history I want to talk about, plus some Nashville news with Ann Hudson. She is keeping you in the know with all your favorite stars out there in Nashville. All of this here on this final hour. 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
1: Okay, it was on this day that one man body slammed another one inside a ring for the very first time on television. Yeah, I'll explain more in history, plus some other things that went down coming up in two songs. I never saw.

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Thank you for being here on After Midnight, early Thursday. 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
1: I've been listening to your show for a while now, and I really enjoy it. I'm calling in from Gainesville, Missouri, small town 500. 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

0: 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So we have Ann Hudson coming here with stories about her favorite stars out there in Nashville. And what you got today?
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7: I got into a fight with someone on social media. Not my best moment, but I was protecting someone. 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You guys can tell me if you think that this is justified or not. 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So we got a big show. Glad everybody's here. All right, let's get started now.

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1: 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How many times have you suddenly remembered you still need a gift and you got to get that last-minute gift card? I've been there. We've all been there. A gift card to me is perfect because it's actually something that they will use. It's also quick for you. It feels thoughtful.

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1: What's happening, fellow sports fans? It's Andy West. Let's look back on this day in sports history, July 30th. We'll start today in 1959. Future Hall of Famer Willie McCovey had four hits and four at-bats in his major league debut with the San Francisco Giants. His hits included two triples and a 7-2 win over the Philadelphia Phillies. Today in 1990, George Steinbrenner was forced to resign as general partner, his day-to-day management of the New York Yankees, by baseball commissioner Fay Vincent. Vincent announced that Steinbrenner would be stripped of his position and ordered to reduce his financial interest below 50% because of his dealings with a known gambler. And today in 2012, Kendrys Morales homered from both sides of the plate during a 9-run sixth inning. The second home run was a grand slam that sent the Los Angeles Angels romping past the Texas Rangers 15-8. Morales became the third switch hitter in Major League history to homer as a lefty and a righty in the same inning. Carlos Baerga did it for Cleveland in 93, and Mark Bellhorn of the Cubs duplicated that in 2002.
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1: 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Unless the week is dragging for you and you're like, finally, it's Thursday. 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

0: 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You know, Michelle won $1,000. Why did she answer that random number?
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0: Exactly. She found out she won $1,000. So, if at the end of this hour, you get a random phone call, answer it. 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
1: And Dolly back in the news this week. One sad thing, and then also a positive thing. First, sad news that her older brother actually passed away earlier this week at the age of 82. So sad. So sending all the thoughts, loves, prayers, everything to Dolly and her family. But it was also announced that Dolly Parton will receive the Poets Award next month at the Academy of Country Music Honors. So unfortunately, she's not going to be able to attend in person. So she's accepting the award with a special video message. It's all going down on the 19th at the Pinnacle in Nashville. Carly Pierce and Parker McCollum are hosting. They haven't said how we can watch it. Usually there's a stream or something. So definitely keep you updated. Stella Lefty on the way. We'll get to Chris Young too.

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2: 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Boston is a song I wrote when I was waiting on a guy who was picking me up. I couldn't stop thinking about him, and this is what I was feeling while I was waiting for him. Here's my song, Boston. On a train.

0: 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And that was my song, Boston.
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0: 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And hope your Thursday is treating you great. Thank you for letting us be part of it, by the way. Truly appreciate it. Dan and Shay and a few, Rodney Atkins, too. You know, I was scrolling Instagram the other day and like, what is this? Follow Tyler Hubbard. Apparently, he was on a camping trip with his family. Not sure how it happened, but apparently got a lure stuck in his head. Sometimes you can get caught by a fish hook and it just kind of sticks, you know? Oh, no. He got barbed. Like, past the barb, stuck in his head. And he's just sitting there at a table while his wife is trying to remove this. My wife would have been like, not happening. You can go somewhere and get somebody else to take it out. Finally, they got it out. It was one of those things. I didn't want to watch it, but I had to watch it to see how it ended. Thankfully, it did get removed, but yeah, did not look fun.
1: We've all been there. 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

0: 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And another happy winner.
1: Oh, my gosh. I've been trying for so long. Thank you so much.
0: That was Brandy. She won $1,000. Great American Phillip. And you could do the same. Let's get you that next nationwide keyword. It's coming up here at noon as we head out to lunch.
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You could tell it was very emotional for them. But I also want to say something about when they said, hey, we got to move this show. Just hear me out next.

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0: Hudson Valley Country, 107.3 WRWD. And the other day, Megan Maroney played Denver. Three songs in, she walks out to the crowd. She goes, guys, I hate to do this. I've never had to do this like this. But she goes, I'm going to have to stop. She goes, I'm sick. I've tried everything I can to get better. It's just not going to work. Already got a rescheduled date, and they're going to take care of it. And you can tell it was emotional for her. Meanwhile, somebody in the crowd starts to boo when she is saying this. Shame on that person for booing. Megan can't help it that she was sick. No artist can. But what I loved, the rest of the crowd rallied around Megan, showed her just crazy love and support. And you could tell it was emotional for Megan. So hopefully she gets better soon. They already have a new date on it. And whoever wants to boo somebody in a, you know, like that from the crowd to an artist on stage, shame. Shame on you.
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1: I'm Delsey. 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Actually, though, Kelly is on the phone, and you got a request for Walker Hayes' Fancy Like. I'll tell you what, I will play it for you, but you got to sing it for me.
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Just about time for another chance at $1,000. The Great American Philip. 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It's coming up at 1.

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And almost time for another What Are You Thinking? What a guy did. Like, what are you thinking? But he also did some good things at the same time, so I don't want to completely, rip on the guy. That's next.

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Made mention earlier, it's the International Day of Friendship. 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It's also National Cheesecake Day, so I'm just saying, get your friends some cheesecake.

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Hey, it's Bobby Bones. 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
1: I saw these two wild stories, both involve water, but both turned out really good. So first one, out of Daytona Beach, guy out of Georgia recovering after he fought off a shark. This shark had attacked he and his pregnant fiance while they were swimming. So his first instinct was to get his, you know, fiance to safety. And then the shark bit his leg. Gonna be fine, but crazy. Then this other story was actually out of California. Teenage lifeguard being praised after rescuing a 10-year-old boy swept into rough surf on a California beach. So many people tried to help him, but everybody's kept getting taken out. It was wild watching this video. Finally, another lifeguard was able to help, brought everybody back in. Everybody's going to be safe, but two wild stories. Thankfully, they ended up good.
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1: 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On a train.

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And so as a family, we love to travel. But I found this survey recently talking about a fear that keeps over half of Americans from traveling. I thought it was interesting. And I'm not here to poke fun at this. Maybe there's a way we can work through it. We'll talk about that next.

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Hope your work day treating you great. Thanks for letting us be part of your day, too. Dusty on Air on Instagram if you want to hit me up. Morgan Wallen right now. 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
1: You know, Ella Langley recently took her crew to a CPR class with the American Heart Association. She goes, I want to make sure my entire crew has this knowledge, you know, just in case anybody were to ever need it. And what's kind of crazy, too, that song, Choosing Texas, apparently, according to the American Heart Association, is the perfect song to do compressions to. So it's 112 beats per minute, and the American Heart Association recommends performing chest compressions at a rate of 100 to 120 per minute. So yeah, you can use Choosing Texas as the perfect tempo. So there you go. I also will say, if you're not trained in CPR, definitely something, depending on your job, your profession, all those things, but not a bad thing to know, just saying. Van Perry on the way, Kane Brown too.
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1: Hey, it's Dusty. Thank you for listening. Have a great Thursday. Tomorrow, we are going to kick off your weekend. Let's go. As always, love, peace, and chicken grease. 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

973 WRWD. I'm Casper. Hope you're having a great Thursday. Thank you for spending it right here with us. 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Leave me a talkback message. I'll get it on after.

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1: 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I'm Casper. Thank you for listening. So this story is just great. A professor created a trap in his exam to catch students using AI, and nearly all of them fell for it. Dr. Jason Gibson, he tried a creative way to catch students in his history course at Alcorn State University who were using AI in their midterm exam. He hid the word Madagascar in white font in the assignment prompt so students wouldn't see it when reading. But if they copied and pasted it into the AI chatbot, it would be there. Most of them did just that. 32 of the 35 students failed a portion of their exam because they not only used AI, but they didn't proofread before turning it in. So they didn't delete the nonsense mentioning Madagascar, which didn't relate to the assignment in any way, shape, or form. The lesson here, well, two things, I'm sure. Proofread your stuff and don't use AI when you take your midterm exams. It's just going to be bad.
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1: And how cool would it be to gas up your car and know you're not paying 1 cent for it because you won with the $1,000 Great American Fill-Up? $1,000 for you to win to, yes, gas up your car for free over and over and over all summer. 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
1: 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Here's my song, Boston. On a

0: Hey guys, it's iHeart Country on The Verge artist Stella Lefty. And that was my song, Boston.
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Today, we're finding out what's making you smile. 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That's coming up. Got Josh Ross on the way. Also, Blake Shelton. And, yeah, your next shot to win that money, 5 o'clock. 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

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Talking about what's making you smile today. More of your answers are coming up. I would think Evan Langley's smiling right now, partially due to the fact this is the number one song again on the Billboard Hot 100 for a record-setting 15th week right now. Wow. Go Ella. It's Choosing Texas.

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And don't forget to enter in that nationwide keyword we gave you at 5 o'clock with the $1,000 Great American Fill-Up. That can win you $1,000 that you can put towards putting free gas in your car over and over again. If you don't win this time, it's all good. It's back all day tomorrow. Your next shot to win will be tomorrow morning at 9 a.m. So keep us on all day tomorrow to win.

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0: 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At the Langley Morgan Wallen, I can't love you anymore. It's Casper. Thank you for listening. So we're finding out on the show today what's making you smile. All right, Kurt, you got a good one. Well, what's making you smile, buddy?
1: Well, I got a cat almost 2 years ago, and she has just been a little bundle of love and has been cuddling every night, and that keeps me sane.
0: Oh, that's a good stuff right there. Yeah, we just don't deserve pets. Pets like to give us all the love back. Love hearing that. So glad you're in a great place, my man. I love hearing these stories. 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And I may just play it back here on the show. Got Luke Bryan coming up and Luke Combs, the Lukes, both on the way.

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1: Hey guys, it's I Heart Country on The Verge artist Stella Lefty. Boston is a song I wrote when I was waiting on a guy who was picking me up. I couldn't stop thinking about him, and this is what I was feeling while I was waiting for him. Here's my song, Boston. On a train.

0: Hey guys, it's I Heart Country on The Verge artist Stella Lefty. And that was my song, Boston.
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Cole Swindell, who says he's loving life as a dad. He admits that at first he was scared to death, but who is him when you're going to be a first-time dad? You want to make sure you do it all right. So, of course, you're a little scared to death about it, but he's loving that dad life. It's Cole and she had me at Heads Care.

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And I know it's still July. I think it's safe, though, for us to crown her the artist of the year. What a 2026 it's been for Ella Langley. It's Ella and Be Her.

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Hey, it's Bobby Bones. 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

0: Morgan Wallen dropped that brand new single, Been By Now, that's going to be on his next album, that he confirmed this past week at a show that he is working on that new album right now. New music coming hopefully sooner than later from Morgan. But in the meantime, yeah, we have the new one, Been By Now. Cannot wait to hear that new album. You know it's going to be good. It's Morgan. You know he's going to bring it. It's Casper. Got Cody Johnson coming up. Got new Taylor Swift and Luke Combs all on the way next.
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1: Love the Kickstart call. Love getting to meet and hang out with y'all. Listen, if you've ever heard us do the Kickstart call, this isn't like a, oh, I'm too shy, I can't. Just call.
2: Yeah, just call and say hi. Tell us what you're up to.
1: The worst part is you're going to hear yourself on the radio and go, oh, my God, do I sound like that? I've done that for 24 years.
2: Same.
1: Yes, you do sound like that. Yeah. Tay, go ahead.
2: All right, let's go to our first call. Who do we have?
3: Hiya, it's Annie.
1: What up, Annie? How are you?
3: Oh, I'm grand. So I just spent my whole morning at the vet because my dog somehow found and ate a chocolate bar.
2: Oh, no. That's the worst.
3: Yeah, she's totally fine. But yeah, this girl takes years off my life.
1: Can I tell a weird dog story?
2: Yeah.
3: I would love a weird dog story.
1: So the last time I took one of my dogs to the vet, I have five, but that's not the point of the story. I took one of the dogs to the vet. She's only like 5 years old. And they were like, hey, we're having problems getting a sample out of the back.
2: Yeah.
1: Right? And I'm like, okay. They're like, so let us figure out like why that's so difficult and, you know, give us a few minutes. They come back with a sock in a bag. She had swallowed one of my son's Jordan socks that he just had to have, and literally they pulled it out. It went through her stomach, and I laughed. They're like, that could kill her.
2: Oh, yeah.
1: Like, that could kill your dog.
2: Yeah. And of course, it's the most expensive sock.
1: like, damn, these could have been some like champion socks or something.
2: Oh, no.
3: So, wow, that's wild.
1: Yeah. So I'm not trying to one up your chocolate story, but I'd rather that than them bringing a duty covered sock into the room.
3: Yeah, I feel you. That's traumatizing.
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1: And we are so thankful that you're hanging out with us. 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

Bartender looks at me like, pony up, man, we're closing down. I paid the tab, I turned around. Got on that phone on the way home, ended up down the rabbit hole again.